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Living it up in the city. 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

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Been injured in a wreck? Call Big Time Wayne and let them show you the Wayne Hardy difference. 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
1: Three things to know today.
2: Number one, one of the biggest trends of summer 2026, maybe it's because the cost of everything, homemade water slides across the country. You can look for these videos, and I know you guys are going to now. Massive downhill runs carved into hillsides and twisting tracks weaving through the woods. Oh. Some feature jumps and turns and can get you really up to some fast speeds. A lot of people want to know how to do it. The DIY builds are online as well, but as Murphy would point out, can also land you in the emergency room.
0: Yeah, no kidding.
2: DIY, you know, water slide.
0: Too much oil in any piece of Visqueen gets you in trouble.
2: Number two, in the dating world, facial feature that is noticed the most and first. We assume it's...
0: Eyes.
2: We assume that. We assume it's smile. It's actually teeth.
0: Oh, really?
2: Yeah. Dentist everywhere want to remind you. Keep them nice and keep them clean. And number three, again at the box office this weekend, The Odyssey wins.
3: My dad is coming home.
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It's faith, our colors will fade eventually. So if our time is running out, day after day, we'll make the mundane a masterpiece. Oh my, my, oh my, my love, I take one look at you, you're taking me out.